0: tears back that I cried. All the hours spent giving advice on how to write your songs, all you did was prove me wrong. Wish you said you loved me when you didn't have your fingers crossed.
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1: 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I just hope I can explain.

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No guarantee and golden rings.

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1: You're the rhythm where my heart goes. Yeah, I'm spinning in your galaxy. Dancing to your tempo everywhere that I go. I've never needed no permission. Yeah, you listen when I speak my mind. And there's no competition when I keep reminiscing on the way that you take all the weight off my shoulders. Every day when I'm playing.

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1: 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I've come to talk with you again. Because

As my hand falls from your face, your tears are showing me you're giving up, and you start to walk away.